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She likes the dark. 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

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Where is justice? Where is punishment? 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Have you

0: 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Really, we just need to feel something. Only pretending to feel something. I know you're dying to run. I wanna turn you around.
1: Please remain quiet.

Like how you call a brain before it's too late. Really, we just wanna scream something. 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I know you're baying for blood. I wanna turn you around.